Let's get the party started. See you at the bar, you was hardly talking. That's when I knew that your heart was scarring. Friends to lovers need a part to star in. Like, wait, babe, let me ask.

0: televisão. 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Isso, né?
1: Rolex by my wrist and they don't tactic, that's why I don't make no sound. 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
1: Rolex by my wrist and they don't tactic, that's why I don't make no sound. Find rich guy, they behind me. Move out of the way when they see.